I did a lot of traveling around, and that took me to Asia and sort of disillusioned me with the traditional spiritual approaches.

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They never fear to lose your path.

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I know it's pretty late, but it's about time.

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Developing mechanics.

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1: Hi, Martin.
0: I'm sorry to bother you.
1: It's all right.
0: But I've got a bit of a sketch going on here.
1: What?
0: Well, it's pretty hard to explain, but
1: tell us,
0: right. We're doing a mix, and Stuart and Dominic are getting a bit of a row.
1: Uh-huh.
0: And Stuart was getting a bit stroppy with Dominic, and it ended up with Dominic punching Stuart and walking out.
1: Uh-huh.
0: He's not in the back. Stuart's saying that he's out. Stuff like that.
1: Right.

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Big tongue, don't run, full of grace. A word so sweet, it blunts the hunter's teeth. So full of doubt, why don't you spit the whole thing out? Oh, boy, I like

woman weeping at the table. I wanted to stretch, but I wasn't able to do more than smile. Feeble, unstable, so I closed my eyes and conjured up angels who ripped up their wings and ruptured the fable of good versus evil. Cain loving Abel, so warm that one